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I will die before my time, because I feel the shadow's death.

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Because speak further of this, that this, that.

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I gave it, I know. Understand? Won't understand. But I repeat, I'll speak. I believe in, I'll answer for this, that, because I won't stop.

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I will get to. Won't rest. Won't. What? What am I saying? Anything. Anything can be said. I said that is. Over there. I know. Speak further of this. Speaks as one who knows. There. Over this. I know. Of course. I know. Perfectly well. I, all that, all, I know. Not even that I was.

Certainly, such is my and myself. But I was never, never, never. I felt in me, myself, me. I knew my, let go out of me. But I would not, purposely would not. Oh, oh, how I know. Assure you to me. No! Neither! Nor! Neither! And nor!

feel. Oh, I am. Oh, I'm glad. No. Yes. Wait. Wait. I've begun. Wait. Wait. Let me. My breath. Wait. Let me. Me catch. Let me catch. My breath. All my life. Already set.

imagination. But this this twice two this because dance. Oh, when was it?

and can you really? Can it? Antoine? Or what? When was it? I'm tormented by questions.

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This is my idea. And then you're looking at me. Give me attention. You think. Listen. Reading this, that,

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Wait, stay. Only once, because speaks out only once. And wait, stay, only. But I repeat, one only, remember, oh, one kiss. Wait, one, wait, won't, never, wait. Never been able to start to tell. Wait, stay, my head, oh, excuse me, but my...

claimed I'm not capable because I'm incapable of saying capable because capable because capable because capable because capable because capable. Perhaps, of course, just a bit too capable too. Not at all. I'm not at all such as you think, or as you possibly think. No, no, I'm normal.